numb and gel in there, and then they come at me with that needle, and I'm about to jump clear out of my skin. I'm climbing the chair backwards, trying to get out of there, but they had to hold me down. I said, yeah, next time y'all can put me to sleep if you'd like. But they were really good at what they do, so it was good. But I'm trying to carry on and hold it together. Here's Vince Gill on B99.9.

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99.9 Diamond Rio and Nowhere Bound. Lady Wilson is L.A. bound. She's going to be headlining the All for the Hall benefit on September the 17th. It's a Nashville-style guitar pull. The rest of the lineup still to come. She says supporting the Country Music Hall of Fame's mission means a lot to her, which started back in 2007 by Vince Gill and Emmylou Harris. Blake Shelton led that last one back in 2024.

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Oh, yeah, we got some good music for you. Let's keep things going. Here's Randy Houser. How Country Feels.

catch him past the point of rescue. Southern Virginia's country station playing the legends and the best of today. NASCAR weekend continues. Racing this week is coming to you from Daytona. It's going to be happening on Saturday this go around. The Coke Zero 400 will bring you that race at 6:30 here on your NASCAR station, B.

0: Nod, Ella Langley just being honest with you. She can't love you anymore. And Morgan Wallen helping her out there, driving it home. Chris Stapleton and Parachute before that. Trey Davison here with you. Coming up for you, let's do that new song from Stella Lefty. It's on the way on B99.9. Let's do Garage Pass. Then we'll get back into some more music with Keith Urban up next, B99.9.
1: 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I'm David Stiles. 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
1: Despite wet weather, adversity on pit road, and fading tires late in the race Sunday evening, Ryan Blaney was able to lead the last 74 laps at New Hampshire and take his third checkered flag of the season. Here is the Team Penske driver with Andrew Kurland in victory lane.
3: You were able to come back and win this race. What does that say about the 12 team being able to get it done despite some adversity?
4: Yeah, just staying in the game. Fast cars, you know, definitely helped that. And, you know, the opportunity came to throw two on it. When we came before and did four and try to get the lead and see if we could hang on. And fortunately, we were able to, just barely. So, yeah, just sticking with it all race and pretty awesome to finish out.
3: You said you were just barely able to get it done. How much tires did those left sides had? Because you had a lot of laps on those.
4: I didn't have much left, honestly. Like, I tried to build a gap but then manage. And then Bubba got to second, you know, on four tires. I knew he was going to be eventually creeping in, so I tried to keep the tire management in mind. But then he started closing a little bit, so you got to pick the pace up, use more tire, and then lap traffic. You never know how it's going to go, and fortunately, we were just able to pick our way through that just enough to stay in front of him.
3: Momentum is a real and tangible thing. How big is it to be hot right now and to be winning at this time of the year?
4: Well, the momentum that Team Penske has on their side is great, you know, and forward, and you know, Team Penske in general have been on a pretty good tear the last couple months, and it's been fun to work through it with everybody and try to get better and better.
1: Team Penske and Ryan Blaney now set their eyes on Saturday night's race in Daytona, the final race before the marathon that is the 2026 Chase. I'm David Stiles. This is PRN's Garage Pass.
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Blake Shelton's latest, Let Him In. Anyway, B99.9 just past the 9 o'clock hour. Trey here in the PVT studios. Want to say hey to Dylan Sharp, also Jenny Carlisle and Caleb Bennett. Thank you so much for reaching out to me, B99.9FM.com. They reached out to me through my Facebook page. I found a link there. It's nice to hear from you. Got some good stuff on the way, including those requests that you wanted to hear. Michael Ray on the way and some Justin Moore.

99.9 Cole Wetzel and Jesse Murph taking the high road. Welcome to Southern Virginia, where the tea is sweet, the accents are sweeter. Summer starts in April. Mac and cheese is a vegetable, and y'all is the only proper noun. Everything is darling, and someone's heart is always being blessed. Welcome to Southern Virginia's country station, B99.

1,000 miles from nowhere. Well, Mars is about 140 million miles away from Earth, and there's a NASA image that sparked alien weapon claims. There's a researcher that says there's a weapon that's an unexploded missile on the surface of Mars. He says this unexplained missile lying on the surface of Mars is undeniable proof that there was a huge war on Mars long ago that killed not only the enemy, but many living things on the surface of Mars. It's no wonder NASA didn't say anything about it. It's a matter of national security, and it could be dangerous if it got into some other nation's hands. NASA has not labeled it as a weapon and said there's no evidence of alien tech. Scientists say that the wind and erosion can make the rocks look like a man-made shape. However, this researcher has other theories. Here's new music from Stella Lefty. It's called Boston on B99.9.

Bird, Hold in Heaven. Taking a look at some of the birthdays today, country music star Kanan Smith turns 44. Happy birthday, buddy, from B99.9. Here's Kenny, and Don't We Wish We Could Go Back Sometime. 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

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Some of the best country from the 80s and 90s, plus a story behind one of the songs. 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

B99.9, Kane Brown and his latest, it's called Woman. Looks like the week of the 22nd and 23rd, that was this weekend. All right, let's see, that song there did not move anywhere. I believe last week it was at place number 6 as well, Kane Brown and Woman. Stella Lefty, how did she beat him? That's such a new song, and nobody knows who Stella Lefty is. She's right up there at number 1. I got a feeling we're going to learn more about her coming up. Morgan Wallen, Don't We, place number 4. Bailey Zimmerman, Chevy Silverado. Luke Holmes, we just played that song, Be By You. It's place number 2. And L.I. Langley, Morgan Wallen, I Can't Love You Anymore. That is on the Top 30 Country Countdown USA with Lon Helton. 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Moving right along from the PVT studios, it's Trey with George Strait.

parking lot view. Man, it's just great. I hate summer, winter, fall, and spring.

Colum, what kind of man? Craig and Company want to know, with an impossible question, how good are you? Are you thinking on your feet around 7:15 in the mornings? What kind of question, what kind of answer does the question need? Now, let me give you an example. This morning, Craig asked, 92% of people want a partner who exhibits this trait. What do you think it is? That's a lot of folks that want a sense of humor. Erica Pruitt of Snow Creek figured it out. A sense of humor. Congratulations. Another impossible question around 7:15 tomorrow morning. Wake up with

wants you bad, and that ain't good. B99.9. Oh, yeah, bringing out new music. Here's Russell Dickerson, Worth Your Wild. It's on Southern Virginia's Country Station.

Shenandoah, Two Dozen Roses. Low Cash trims it down to a 5-song EP called Let the Country Music Play, which arrived on August the 7th. It includes their Pina Colada-inspired collab with Parmalee and their May release, Yes, the new radio single talking about, plus I Ain't Going Nowhere, and another song called Love Always Wins. It follows the Bet the Farm, the album that was delivered back last year. Top 5 hit, Hometown Home. We know it. Here's another one. I love this life. Low Cash.

0: 99.9 Thomas Rhett and Jordan Davis. Ain't a bad life. Jody Messina, who, by the way, is having a birthday tomorrow. Jody is having a big old smash of a birthday. Coming up for you, we're going to be on Smash 50 Minutes. Continuous Country. Morgan Wallen kicks off our next hour. Also, some L.I. Langley, Word for the Wind. And got some Sammy Kershaw in Cadillac Style. It's all the way next. B99.
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This next go round is going to be the Cup Series as it heads to the Sunshine State in Daytona this weekend for the Coke Zero 400. The race is going to be on Saturday. 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Here's Mark Chestnut and Bubba Shot the Jukebox.

99.9, Tracy Lawrence says, any fool can see. Tim McGraw, Humble and Kind before that. Well, you may not recognize the name, but your friends in country music, such as Alabama, Kenny Chesney, and so many others are remembering.

And today they're friends and mentor, and in some cases a manager. Dale Morris, longtime manager behind Alabama and Kenny Chesney, passed away Friday at his home in his sleep at the age of 89. Dale Morris guided Alabama to more than two dozen number one hits and three Entertainer of the Year wins, and helped Kenny Chesney reach over 30 number one hits and four Entertainer of the Year titles. Kenny Chesney remembers him as a manager who built careers on trust, not contracts. Many of your friends in the country music industry today remembering Dale Morris. Here's Bailey Zimmerman, Rock in a Hard Place, B99.9.

None. Sawyer Brown, thank God for you. Isn't it ironic how you get out of a relationship and they start talking to the same person they claimed they had nothing to do with? Carrie Underwood now, before he cheats on B99.9.

And Zagtop, South of Sanity, Brooks and Dunn, Brand New Man. Before that, Continuous Country for you. Trey here with you, about ready to walk into the overnight hours. Hope you have a good night tonight. Wake up tomorrow morning for you, Tuesday, right here with Craig and Company on B99.9. I'll leave you now with some Keith Urban and John Cougar, John Deere, John 316. Have a good night from B99.9.

He's a ranch hand in a pinch, man. 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Cause she's a gold digger with a quick trigger. A cast iron skillet swinging lift.

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1: ABC News, I'm Wayne Cabot. The Reno fire grew overnight, now 40 square miles. Discouraging news for the tens of thousands of people in shelters this morning, some with no homes to return to. Canada is expected to have more to say about the trade war that began this weekend with the U.S. when talks failed. The AP reporting Canada will be announcing retaliatory tariffs against the U.S., President Trump threatening higher tariffs, 50%, on cars and trucks made in Canada. Well, Ford, GM, Stellantis, and Honda all have plants there. Trump's executive order creating a federal list of eligible voters for mail-in ballots got the okay of the U.S. Supreme Court, ruling 6-3 on what the Constitution says is a state right, Hofstra professor James Sample.
2: The argument was the states have not yet been ordered to do anything, therefore the states have not yet been harmed, therefore the states, when they sued after this executive order was issued back in April, were in

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0: That is George Burge and Luke Bryan. That's called Ride, Ride, Ride on Southern Virginia's country station, B99.9. Good morning. It's Craig Richards and Brent Jones.
1: Good morning.
0: How are you, Mr. Jones?
1: I'm just wonderful. How are you?
0: It's been a morning already. I'm running behind. Running late on the day. Mm-hmm. And I had a bear incident. Well, I didn't see the bear.
1: That's good.
0: But I had a

0: I had a bag of trash on the back of the truck, which I know you don't do, but I forgot I had it on there yesterday. I put it on and forgot to toss it, and then it was, I got home yesterday and I thought, I forgot to toss that. I need to go do that.
1: Mm-hmm.
0: And I didn't.
1: You
0: I
1: didn't
0: forgot.
1: Do that.
0: Mm. And then this morning I got up. And then there was some stuff in the yard, and I thought, no, no. Well, actually, when I let the dogs out this morning, the dogs started barking.
1: Uh-huh.
0: Apparently, I guess our little friend was out there.
1: Yeah.
0: And the dogs ran it off. God bless them.
1: Yeah.
0: So, but then I walked around the back of the truck, and I'm like, oh, Lord.
1: Oh.
0: Yeah. So I had to take care of that.
1: Mm.
0: So I had to resack what was unsacked.
1: Uh-huh.
0: And then go buy your green box.
1: Yeah.
0: So that's one of the things about living in the country.
1: Mm-hmm.
0: You don't have trash pickup.
1: Right.
0: Up in Floyd, we ain't got that. I think they do in town, but not out where I live.
1: Uh-huh.
0: That don't happen. So yeah. We got to sack it up and take it to your green box.
1: Yeah.
0: So that's what I was doing this morning. Mm-hmm. Man. That's the way to kick the morning off.
1: That's life, you know. Sometimes it throws you a curve bear.
0: A curve bear. It definitely did this morning.
1: Yeah.
0: Let's see. Let's do some things you need to know.
1: Okay, Jones. Let's do.
0: Let's see what's going on in the world about us.
1: All right.
0: As we scroll through here to see what. Maybe we'll just do frou-frou news. Okay. Sora News. That's S-O-R-A, not Sorta News.
1: Okay.
0: But Sora News, although this is Sorta News. 7-Eleven is rolling out Ramen vending machines, or ramen, pardon me. Ramen, Ramen.
1: Yeah, like, you know, ramen noodles.
0: Yeah, the vending machines. Does it matter? Ramen, Ramen? Ramen sounds like everybody loves.
1: Yeah, I think it's ramen.
0: Ramen, yeah. Ramen. Customers can choose rich pork bone or seafood ramen for $5.50. The machine thaws and heats the broth and noodles. 7-Eleven. Why do you put these stories on here? 7-Eleven is only installing the machines in Japan at the moment.
1: Well, a lot of good that does us.
0: Yeah. I mean, if we want some ramen, can't go to your 7-Eleven.
1: Nope, got to fix it at home.
0: You still got to boil the brick at home.
1: Yeah.
0: Or the little bucket with the lid you put the hot water in and let it sit.
1: Yeah.
0: Those were a lot more handy. One of my kids liked that. There was a cheddar cheese version. And it was just, you know. And my daughter really liked those.
1: Uh-huh.
0: So we'd stock up on those. Matter of fact, we ordered a case one time from Amazon. And got it. And that lasted a bit. Because I think she finally got tired of them.
1: My daughter used to eat ramen noodles a lot.
0: When my brother was in college, of course, I'm sure he ate a lot of those. So yeah. When he came back for the summertime, I remember there were some bricks of that stuff.
1: Yeah.
0: When I was a kid, that's back late 80s, early 90s. I can remember cooking those, boiling the water. And if it was a flavor I didn't like, I just opened up the bag and shook out the stuff I didn't want.
1: Yeah.
0: Or the little flavor packet.
1: Yeah.
0: And then you just flavor it with whatever.
1: Yeah. That seems to be a very popular college food.
0: Yes. You know why?
1: When you don't have any money.
0: Yes. Yes. So, because at one point, those little bricks of stuff were like 28 cents a piece.
1: I heard not too long ago there was a tractor trailer full of ramen noodles that turned over and all spilled out on I-81 here a while back and did $8.70 worth of damage.
0: It is a Tuesday. All right. Let's see what else is. Bustle reports that a trend called anti-iPhone face makeup is taking over TikTok. Women are using makeup that emphasizes warmth, freckles, and soft lips in selfies. A natural glow is the ultimate goal.
1: Hmm.
0: It says an airbrushed look is detested.
1: Ah.
0: So now we're going to have filters for these apps
1: that
0: make you look normal rather than make you look, you know, glamour shots.

0: Is there still glamour shots? Remember that when that was a thing?
1: That was a thing, wasn't it? Yeah. I forgot all about that.
0: Glamour shots. Yeah, Google it. If you're under what, 35. this actually sounds pretty good to me. MSN reports people are marinating their chicken breasts in Dr. Pepper before placing them on their grill.
1: Hmm.
0: They say the chicken tastes better than beer can chicken and has a bit of a sweet tinge to it. TikTok chefs. Yeah,
1: that probably would be a pretty good flavor.
0: Yeah, TikTok chefs started the trend. So I can, that, you know, I'm a fan of you, Dr. Pepper.
1: Me too. I'm gonna have to tell my daughter about that. Of course, if it's on TikTok, she probably already knows.
0: Yeah.
1: But she eats a lot of chicken.
0: Mm-hmm.
1: And she's okay with Dr. Pepper. That might be a good flavor for her.
0: That sounds good to me this morning. And that would be an easy marinade.
1: Yeah, it would.
0: You know, because, I mean, you get marinating in like spices and stuff are complicated to me. Because it's okay, well, you get this stuff and you soak it in there for an hour before you cook it, or you can soak it 4 hours is even better.
1: Yeah.
0: Or you can do it overnight.
1: Well, a lot of people recommend do it anytime you marinate, do it overnight.
0: Yeah. And then you got the rubs where you just shake the stuff on there, and then some of that's like put it on there right before you cook it, and some of it says put it on there and let it set.
1: Yeah.
0: And let it set in. And I'm just like, that's just complicated. This sounds easy.
1: Yeah.
0: Get you a Ziploc bag, put you some chicken in there, pour you some Dr. Pepper, seal it shut, let it sit.
1: Yep.
0: And then cook it.
1: If you do that after supper tonight, it'll be ready for supper tomorrow.
0: Yeah. Yeah. I might have to try that. That actually sounds pretty good. All right. Things you need to know and some cooking tips.
1: Yeah.
0: Good morning. It's 6:30 time for local and state news. We'll check that weather forecast too. It's coming up.
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3: 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A 38-year-old Martinsville man is being held without bond after police say shots were fired Saturday in the 900 block of Starling Avenue. Officers found evidence in a business parking lot, but no one was hurt. Kevin Preston now faces attempted manslaughter and several gun charges. A 74-year-old man has died following a Sunday evening crash in Bedford County. State police say Jimmy Orange ran his truck off Moneta Road near Home Place Road, vaulted an embankment and crashed. He later died at Roanoke Memorial. A Franklin County deputy turned a roadside assist into an emergency blood delivery. Deputies found a medical courier stranded with a flat tire while carrying urgently needed blood from Raleigh to Roanoke Memorial. Deputy Ashley took the shipment and delivered it to the hospital. Farmers in Botetourt County say rising fuel, fertilizer, and feed costs are making it harder to stay in business. USDA figures show Virginia lost about 400 farms last year, and local producers say buying locally can help keep smaller farms operating and preserve the regional food supply. With news on B99.9, I'm Lisa Ruckman.
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5: Here's your forecast for Rocky Mount, Martinsville, and Smith Mountain Lake. All kinds of sunshine today with a high in the lower 80s this afternoon. Tonight, mostly clear, a low in the lower 60s. Mostly sunny on Wednesday, a chance of showers and thunderstorms in the afternoon. Highs tomorrow in the mid 80s. Then for Wednesday night, a chance of showers and thunderstorms with a low in the upper 60s. For Thursday and Thursday night, mostly cloudy. Showers likely with a chance of thunderstorms. Highs will top out in the mid 80s. Overnight lows in the upper 60s. And then on Friday, mostly sunny, a chance of showers and thunderstorms in the afternoon with highs reaching the mid-80s. I'm Johnny Cottle on Southern Virginia's Country Station.
0: Thank you, Johnny. Right now, it's 33 minutes after 6 o'clock as we check in.

in on your temper, ain't yours. It's a 53 in Rocky Mount, 51 Martinsville, 55 this morning with the station playing the best of the legends and the best of today. 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It's Craig, Brent, and Toby Keith. 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

It'll sit right here on this land. And you could leave town a rich man. And he said, boys, whatever you're offering, it won't be enough.

0: Cody Johnson. That's called Dirt Cheap. 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It's Craig and Brent.
1: Good morning.
0: Mr. Jones, the race pool is back this week as we get ready for some racing action Daytona. Got that Coke Zero 400 coming up. And that's going to be a Saturday evening again, isn't it?
1: Yes, it is.
0: It's going to be a Saturday evening
1: race. Yeah, I'll be here late again.
0: You will. It'll be all right.
1: Yeah.
0: It'll be all right. We got a couch.
1: Yeah.
0: It does sleep. It does sleep. I've slept on it before.
1: Okay.
0: I won't say when, but it, you know.
1: Ah.
0: It wasn't yesterday. So we got the race pool back this week. If you'd like to qualify for some free cash, we'll have the Touchstones in just a couple of minutes, as a matter of fact. Mm. I get you qualified for some free money, $199, as we race again at Daytona.
1: Yeah.
0: Of course, the race pool is always powered by Daniel's Auto Glass and Tents here on B99.9. Another check on that news.
1: Yeah,
0: let's do ABC that. In just a couple of minutes.
1: Okay.
0: Got your headlines about 7 o'clock, and then we've got your impossible question. The whole bear thing just threw me off this morning.
1: Yeah.
0: And see, I know better than to do that. I just forgot. My rememberer don't remember very well.
1: Well, this will help you remember next time.
0: Oh, it will, because this will break me for a good week or so until the next time.
1: Yeah.
0: But, before you know it, them things are going to be taking a nap anyway, so maybe it won't be.
1: Yeah, that's true. That's true.
0: I mean, yeah, we're getting to the season.
1: Yeah.
0: Yeah, it's getting cooler. So, yeah. But anyway, we've got that race pool coming up, so listen for the Touchstones in minutes here on B99.9.
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0: See? 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
1: Yeah.
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3: Calling for the race pool.
2: Well, you were successful. You're caller 9.
3: Oh, Dad, I like it.
2: I bet you do. 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
3: John Scott.
2: John, where are you calling from?
3: Stuart, Virginia.
2: All right, my friend, you ready to spin the wheel?
3: Oh, yeah.
2: All right. Round and round she rolls. Racing this weekend from Daytona. All right, my friend, let's see where you have qualified. You have qualified. Man, oh, man. Best number I pulled all week. Got you number 4.
3: That ain't bad right there.
2: No, that ain't bad at all. 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Good luck to you, my friend.
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4: All right.
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2: The rodeo is coming to Wynn Vineyards, Smith Mountain Lake. 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And we've got tickets for that as well. 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
7: ABC News, I'm Wayne Cabot. A longtime friendly neighbor now wants to put up a fence. Canada to announce retaliation today for President Trump's 50% tariff threat on cars, car parts, and steel. Trump telling Canadian leaders to fall in line or face consequences far worse than the existing tariffs. 5 states with critical Senate races count Canada as a major trading partner. 4 are on the border. 15 minutes outside Reno, the Hawk Fire is less than 1/3 contained. Tens of thousands of people in shelters are praying their homes are okay. The wife of an Army sergeant is the latest military spouse

0: be deported, sent to Honduras after 10 years here. Danitza James is president of the group Repatriate Our Patriots.
1: Our service members are having to fight two battles, one on the forefront, really, because we are a country of war, and at home front, making sure that their families are being taken care of.
0: DHS says having family in the military is not a free pass to violate our nation's laws. This is ABC News.
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4: Here's your forecast for Rocky Mount, Martinsville, and Smith Mountain Lake. All kinds of sunshine today with a high in the lower 80s this afternoon. Tonight, mostly clear, a low in the lower 60s. Mostly sunny on Wednesday, a chance of showers and thunderstorms in the afternoon. Highs tomorrow in the mid-80s. Then for Wednesday night, a chance of showers and thunderstorms with a low in the upper 60s. For Thursday and Thursday night, mostly cloudy. Showers likely with a chance of thunderstorms. Highs will top out in the mid-80s. Overnight lows in the upper 60s. And then on Friday, mostly sunny, a chance of showers and thunderstorms in the afternoon, with highs reaching the mid-80s. I'm Johnny Cottle on Southern Virginia's Country Station.
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0: Gabby Barrett, that is called The Good Ones. And no word on if there was ever a follow-up single called The Bad Ones. I was curious for a while, but I don't think that ever happened. B99.97 Virginia's Country Station Morning. I'm Craig and Mr. Jones.
1: Good morning.
0: And with us here on this Tuesday. So how you doing all right?
1: Yeah.
0: Have you ingested your coffee yet?
1: Yes, I have.
0: All right.
1: Yeah, I got my first cup down anyway.
0: All right.
1: We'll see where the rest of the day leads us.
0: will it lead you to a second cup?
1: Maybe. You never know.
0: Is it the best part of waking up?
1: Yeah.
0: Well,
1: there's a joke about that, but it's too long to tell.
0: Oh, well, are you sure?
1: Yeah.
0: We've been known to be long-winded.
1: Okay. This little boy decided for Mother's Day he was going to fix his mom breakfast in bed.
0: Mm-hmm.
1: And he made some burnt toast and a cup of coffee, brought it to her. She took a sip of the coffee and something bumped her tooth. she looked down in there, and there was one of them little green army men. She said, "What in the world is this? What did you do?" He said, "Well, I always heard the best part of waking up is soldiers in your cup."
0: I thought you were going to say had to make it extra strong. The time has come for your impossible question.
1: Okay.
0: Well, not just for you, for sure, everybody.
1: All right.
0: You can try to answer it too if you want to.
1: I never can.
0: But you have to answer it off the air because you might be right.
1: Yeah.
0: Broken clock is right twice a day.
1: And I'm about as broken as a clock gets.
0: Unless it's a digital clock, and then that just don't work.
1: Yeah.
0: But, you know, if it's got the hands on there.
1: Yeah.
0: If it's analog.
1: Anna who?
0: Yeah.
1: Do I know her?
0: I don't know if you do or not. You used to date her, right?
1: Yeah.
0: Your impossible question this morning is always powered by McKinney Heating and Air. Answer correctly, you'll be in the running for the swag, which includes that B99 Legacy hat.
1: Yeah.
0: Koozie, some pens. I did see a couple of those pop toppers.
1: Oh, okay.
0: Over the weekend, cool. when we were at Smith River Fest.
1: Yeah.
0: I saw some of those they've been hiding from me.
1: Uh-huh.
0: So I'm not sure where they've been stashing them, but I'll see if I can sneak you one of those, too.
1: Ooh.
0: Because those are handy.
1: Yeah.
0: You know, got the keychain on there.
1: Yeah.
0: And then you got your pop topper.
1: Uh-huh.
0: And pop toppers are handy.
1: They are.
0: When you need to pop a top.
1: That's right.
0: Again.
1: Yep.
0: There it is. So your impossible question today. This is going to be the second time here in the past 2 weeks we've had a question about comfort food.
1: Oh, okay.
0: So today's question, once again, has to do with comfort food.
1: Yeah.
0: 55% of people say they do not like this comfort food.
1: Hmm.
0: I don't see how this could be possible.
1: Well, if they don't like it, why would they call it comfort food?
0: I don't know. Maybe they don't call it comfort food, but everybody else does. I don't know. But that seems like an awfully high percentage for this particular food.
1: Okay.
0: So I don't understand.
1: All right.
0: 55% of people say they do not like this comfort food. Hmm. What is it? If you think you know the answer, I want you to call me. 276-629-9999 or 888-517-B999. Or you can text me. 276-629-9999. Again, 55% of people say they do not like this comfort food. What is it? That sounds like an awfully, awfully high number to me.
1: Mm.
0: It's popular around these parts.
1: Okay.
0: I grew up on it.
1: Okay.
0: You probably did too.
1: Okay.
0: Mm. I don't see how this could be accurate. I don't understand. I cannot fathom that this can be an accurate statistic.
1: Then the poll must have been taken somewhere else.
0: It must have been. 55% of people say they do not like this comfort food. What is it? If you think you know the answer, 276-629-9999, 888-517-B999. Call or text this morning. 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

0: Tim McGraw. I like it. I love it. I want some more of it.
1: Yeah.
0: Southern Virginia's country station, B99.9, Impossible Question Time, my friends. That impossible question today is this. 55% of people say they do not like this comfort food. What is it? Now, as far as I am, I like it. I love it. I want some more of it.
2: Yeah.
0: I like it.
2: Me too.
0: So what do y'all think it is? Looking for your phone calls. Or actually, I should say listening for your phone calls.
2: Yeah.
0: Phone calls are an auditory thing. Looking for your texts, however. 276-629-9999. Call or text. We'll see if we can get a correct answer. So what is it? 55% of people say they do not like this comfort. Does that seem like a real high percentage to you for this particular food?
2: It does. It definitely does.
0: I mean, I'm sure there are some folks that don't like it that I know.
2: Yeah, it would be a decent number for what my first guess was, which was rhubarb pie.
0: I've always wanted to try that, just to say I did.
2: I have not tried the pie, but my great-grandma used to grow rhubarb. She loved it. And that is the sourest stuff I ever put in my mouth. Those little Sour Patch things, candies, can't hold a candle to a raw stalk of rhubarb.
0: Well, you're not supposed to eat it raw.
2: Well, I did.
0: Were you out there in the garden?
2: Yeah.
0: Just chewing on a stalk?
2: Yeah.
0: I start calling you Rhubarb Jones. All right. See if we got any texts in here this morning.
2: Okay.
0: Victoria texted in pizza. That's a great guess, but no, it's not pizza. Melissa from the 540, chicken and dumplings. No, it's not chicken and dumplings. Ice cream from the 540. Great guess, but no. Also from the 5, pinto beans.
2: Ooh.
0: I haven't had any of those in a good while.
2: I haven't either, and I'm fixing to have me some.
0: You're due for some?
2: Yeah.
0: Yeah. My family and coworkers are happy I haven't had any. Rice. Texted in from the 276. Rice. Amber, that's a great guess, but not the one we're looking for. Levi from the 540. Meatloaf.
2: Ooh.
0: Meatloaf's one of those things that one person can cook and it's wonderful, and another person can cook and it ain't so good. You ever notice that? I mean, there are a lot of things that you have to work hard to make it not tasty. Meatloaf's one of those things, either you got a knack for it or you don't.
2: That's true.
0: Yeah, and ketchup can only cure so much.
2: Yeah.
0: Chicken soup, John, from the 276. That's a great guess, but no, not your chicken soup. Miss Sally. Donuts. No, it's not donuts, but that's a great guess. Cornbread. Victoria from the 540. Great guess. Another guess there for the pinto beans. Great guess. Not the one we're looking for. Cole from the 434. Turnip greens.
2: Huh.
0: No, it's not turnip greens, but that's a great guess. Pumpkin pie. Lisa texting that one in. Great guess. No. Vegetable soup. Nope. Shea from the 540. Biscuits and gravy. No, not biscuits and gravy, but that's a great guess. James from the 540, fried chicken. No, great guess. Robin from the 276, chili. No, it's not chili. That's a great guess, though. Amber from the 276, taters. You're close. A little more specific, but you're very, very close. What do y'all think it is? If you think you know, want you to call me, want you to text me. 276-629-9999. 888-517-B99.9. Got your news coming up, local and state, with Lisa Rodman. Plus, we'll get the latest forecast from Johnny Caldwell. That's next. Morning. Here's the

0: 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Southern Virginia's country station, B99.9 morning at 7:29. It's Craig and Brent.
1: Mm-hmm.
0: Impossible question time, Mr. Jones.
1: Yeah.
0: The question this morning is this. 55% of people say they do not like this comfort food. They do not like it, Sam I am. They do not like it. What is it? If you think you know the answer, 276-629-9999. Call me or text me, or you can call 888-517-B999. Check the text line again. Everybody wanted to text in this morning rather than call, which is, it's fine. I get lonesome sometimes. I mean, today I got Brent, but some days I get lonesome and I like to converse verbally over the phone. And it's just, today wasn't the day for that. Margie, Donald, and John all texting in French fries. Great guess, but no, not your fries. Brittany from the 276, tater salad. That is a great guess, but not the one we're looking for. James, baked potatoes. No, not baked potatoes. Lisa from the 276, sweet potatoes. Another great guess, but no, not your sweet taters. Grilled cheese from Chuck. What's up, Chuck? Appreciate you this morning. Not grilled cheese, but that's a great guess. Try us again. And we go.
1: Oh,
0: we got it. Ginger from the 540. Mashed potatoes.
1: Mashed taters.
0: 55% of people say they do not like mashed potatoes.
1: And that is a very high ratio, I think.
0: Well, I mean, especially around here. I mean,
1: my goodness,
0: a lot of folks have gardens, or at least they used to. I don't know how many people have them today. I attempted to have one. I was weed eating my garden yesterday.
1: Mm-hmm.
0: Yeah. That's how much the weeds had grown. I'm going between the rows with a weed eater because we had so much rain it got away from me. I still have some. I got like three rows of potatoes I got to dig. I haven't done it yet. Hmm. I can't find a tater fork.
1: Oh, really?
0: Yeah. I have had several.
1: Yeah.
0: But I can't find any of them.
1: Oh.
0: So okay. I was out there trying to dig it with a hoe.
1: Okay.
0: Yeah. That's a joke, but I ain't. Nuh-uh. Not happening. Ain't going there. Ain't going there. But it's difficult to dig potatoes with a...
1: Oh.
0: What?
1: Yeah. I just figured out what the joke is for that situation.
0: Yeah. So it's but it's hard to dig taters with a hoe.
1: Yeah.
0: I see them wheels a-turning, Jones.
1: Everything I'm thinking of is best left off the air. Oh, man.
0: Oh, come on. Congratulations to you. Ginger Smith from the 540 Mashed Potatoes. So I got your name on the list for the swag. We'll do the drawing for the swag on Friday morning, and perhaps you'll win that hat or the and the koozie, and maybe I'll throw you one of those pop toppers in there.
1: Yeah.
0: But yeah, mashed taters was the correct answer. So and just so you know, don't try to dig taters with a hoe.
1: No.
0: No. You end up chopping them.
1: Yeah.
0: They ain't no fun. No, I need to find me a tater fork. Do they still sell those?
1: Oh, I'm sure they do.
0: I'm just curious because, I mean, it's not like, I mean, you go to the hardware store and you got rakes and you got shovels and you got post hole diggers and you got splitting mallets and axes and all that stuff. I don't recall in pitchforks and I don't specifically remember seeing a tater fork. Because it's a completely different piece of equipment.
1: If you don't find one where it's convenient for you to shop, I got a place that's bound to have it.
0: Do you?
1: Yeah.
0: Okay. All right. Well, I'll keep that in mind.
1: Okay.
0: But I haven't given up hope yet.
1: Okay.
0: But anyway, usually at least I can find one the handles broke out of.
1: Yeah.
0: I got plenty of that type of hardware.
1: Put a new handle in it.
0: Oh yeah.
1: All right.
0: I mean, just tape a stick to it, and I can make it work. I can work around anything.
1: Make a tree branch work.
0: I could. Mm-hmm. I could. I just can't make a hoe work.
1: Oh, here we go again.
0: I'm sorry.

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2: 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I'm Lisa Ruttman. A Henry County man is in custody after a Friday night standoff on Friendly Church Road. Deputies went to 325 Friendly Church Road to arrest Waylon Ryder on a probation violation tied to drug charges. Authorities say he tried to run, screwed the doors shut with a power tool, and was later found hiding in the attic by SWAT. He's now facing additional obstruction charges. A 38-year-old Martinsville man is being held without bond after police say shots were fired Saturday in the 900 block of Starling Avenue. Officers found evidence in a business parking lot, but no one was hurt. Kevin Preston now faces attempted manslaughter and several gun charges. Historic drought conditions are weakening trees across Martinsville and Henry County. The region remains under a drought emergency after months of sharply below normal rainfall. Forestry officials say stressed trees can develop damaged roots and dead limbs, making them more likely to fall during storms. Residents should watch for cracks, leaning trunks, and dying branches. With news on B99.9, I'm Lisa Ruttman.
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5: Here's your forecast for Rocky Mount, Martinsville, and Smith Mountain Lake. All kinds of sunshine today with a high in the lower 80s this afternoon. Tonight, mostly clear. A low in the lower 60s. Mostly sunny on Wednesday. A chance of showers and thunderstorms in the afternoon. Highs tomorrow in the mid-80s. Then for Wednesday night, a chance of showers and thunderstorms with a low in the upper 60s. For Thursday and Thursday night, mostly cloudy. Showers likely with a chance of thunderstorms. Highs will top out in the mid-80s. Overnight lows in the upper 60s. And then on Friday, mostly sunny, a chance of showers and thunderstorms in the afternoon, with highs reaching the mid-80s. I'm Johnny Cottle on Southern Virginia's Country Station,

0: you going to be? Come on, tell me.
1: Good question.
0: So, you're not sure?
1: No.
0: All right. As long as it takes, I guess. B99.9 Southern Virginia's country station. Morning, it's Craig Richards and Brent Jones. Mr. Jones.
1: Yeah.
0: It's this time.
1: Oh, yeah.
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0: 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I wish you luck. I don't know why I had the Village People. Remember the song In the Navy?
1: Yeah.
0: Yeah, that one popped into my head for some reason. I don't know why. Couldn't tell you.
1: Well, I got a couple possibilities, but we'll save that for off the air, too.
0: Probably a wise idea. My mind works funny. Here's some Mark Chestnut while you're dialing in Broken Promised Land. It's on B99.9.

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2: Well, hello. How are you?
3: I'm fine as frog hair.
2: Fine as frog hair. How many ways split?
3: Yeah. Four. Usually three ways.
2: Split it three ways.
3: My mistake. But I say four.
2: What's your name, my friend?
3: Ricky.
2: Ricky, where you calling from?
4: Rocky Mountain, Virginia.
2: All right, my friend. You ready to spin this wheel?
4: I'm coming up the back now.
3: Yep, let it go.
2: There it rolls. All right, my friend. We're getting you qualified for some free cash. Daniels Auto Glass and Tent Race Pool here on B99.9. And the wheel has spun out. Let's see what number that has spun out for you, my friend. It has spun out. We got you number. Well, got you in there. Got you number 32.
3: That'll work.
2: All right. So whoever starts 30 seconds at your Daytona, if they win the race, then you're going to win some cash. $199. So good luck to you. Appreciate you, my friend. It is 7:45, Mr. Jones.
5: Yeah.
2: Here at your PBT studios. We got more chances to qualify for free cash with the Daniels Auto Glass and Tent Race Pool. Matter of fact, we're qualifying folks once an hour this morning for that.
5: Okay.
2: So not only do we have that, we've also got rodeo tickets to give away. Rodeo headed to Wind Vineyard, Smith Mount Lake, September 5th. Bull riding, barrel racing, mutton busting, many bulls. They're going to have food trucks and vendors there. 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
5: Yeah.
2: So there you go. A lot of stuff going on. I mean, we've got high school football kicks off this Friday. Virginia Tech football getting ready to roll again.
5: Yeah.
2: We got a special Tech Talk Live coming up on Thursday,
5: ooh,
2: day after tomorrow.
5: All right.
2: We'll get into that a little bit with the sports report coming up. But, it's time for sports now. Let's just go ahead and get to getting.
5: Yeah, okay.
2: Sports report this morning, powered by Cunningham Tire. We keep you rolling. So let's scan your headlines here quickly and see if there's anything. I saw this morning before I came in here to work, the headline. 49ers owner Jed York arrested on suspicion of engaging in prostitution. He was arrested Sunday morning after police say he responded to an undercover ad on a known prostitution website. And he was agreeing to pay $140 for said services. So and he'd showed up at a mobile home community in Ohio is where this ended up taking place. So it's one of those stories. You're like, man, the owner of a major sports franchise, of the San Francisco 49ers, worth probably billions of dollars. And he's busted in a trailer park in Ohio.
5: Yeah. For
2: soliciting prostitution.
5: Some people.
2: It's hard for me to wrap my head around that, honestly. Yep. I mean, it shouldn't be, I don't guess. But, I mean, anyway. Let's see, what else is shaking in the world about us? Jeff Gordon celebrated. I'd read about this over the weekend. I meant to mention it yesterday with the sports report, but it slipped past me. Jeff Gordon celebrated an IROC victory during the Freedom 250 weekend.
5: Oh!
2: So, he swept both of the IROC races. Now, the IROC was a big deal back in the day. And it was just this extra kind of racing series that featured drivers from all types of racing. Kind of like

0: a touring all-star kind of series that raced a handful of races throughout, you know, the year.
1: Yeah.
0: And it was kind of a cool thing, and then it kind of just disappeared, honestly. But this past weekend, because Bill Elliott was racing in it, Rusty Wallace was racing in it, but Jeff Gordon swept both races. Proved he still got it. The 1.7-mile street course around the National Mall in Washington, D.C. This was ahead of the inaugural Freedom 250 IndyCar race. So he had retired from racing in 2015. He was Bobby Lamani raced as well. So yeah. He was the most recent retiree.
1: Uh-huh.
0: Meaning he was the youngest, I guess, of the competitors.
1: Yeah.
0: That had competed in there. But any which way. He won the first race, and then they inverted the field, and they didn't win his second race.
1: Mm-hmm.
0: But thought that was that was kind of cool.
1: Yeah.
0: Another NFL note here real quick. Deshaun Watson has been chosen as the starting quarterback for the Cleveland Browns, despite the home crowd booing him and him referring to the home... He's not ingratiating himself to fans. He made a comment about 17 away games, which means he's not too high on the fans there in Cleveland for the home games. So, anyway, I predict this is not going to bode well for the Cleveland Browns.
1: Yeah.
0: It's just not. Anyway, we'll see how that shakes out as the season progresses, but it ain't starting good. Roll through your scoreboard real quick from Major League Baseball as things are heating up. It was the Red Sox over the Marlins 4-2. Rays beat the Tigers. The final score there 4-1. Nationals all over the Rockies 13-3. Rangers over the White Sox 11-2. Cleveland picks up a win over the Angels 4-2. Are they the California Angels? Is it Anaheim? I don't remember.
1: Keep up with all that.
0: Well,
1: stuff.
0: I mean,
1: they move around so much.
0: When I was a kid, it was the California Angels, and it was the Anaheim Angels, and is it the Los Angeles? I don't know.
1: Yeah,
0: I couldn't tell you. I don't. I mean, they're on the left coast. I don't.
1: Yeah. Who cares anyway?
0: You like a team from Canada? You ought to know these things. I'm sorry. I'm not. Other than, you know, the Angels in the outfield, I couldn't tell you anything about that. The Cubs shut out the Diamondbacks 7-0. Twins over the Athletics 9-6. Mariners, Pirates, and Giants all victorious in Major League Baseball. Racing coming up for you this weekend.
1: Mm-hmm.
0: We got the Cup Series in action. Daytona Saturday, Coke Zero 400. And that race gets underway at 6:30. We'll have that coverage with the Motor Racing Network. And there is racing as well coming up this weekend, semi-locally, at SoBo, South Boston Speedway. So they've got twin 75-lap late models, limited sportsmen running, twin 15-lap pure stocks, and the Hornets in action as well. So they're at SoBo. So you're up to date with sports this morning. It is 7:52, and a good morning to you. It's Craig and Brent here at the PBT Studio. Stick around. Before you know it, touch tones again. We'll get somebody else qualified for some free cash.
1: Yeah.
0: Daniel's Auto Glass and Tent Race Pool here on B99.9. 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
1: ABC News, I'm Wayne Cabot. The latest battleground in the burgeoning trade war between Canada and the United States, one of the Great Lakes. President Trump just posting that he's considering renaming Lake Ontario Lake America. Because, in his words, we don't expect to be doing much business with Ontario any longer. Canada Today expected to lay out its response to Trump's new tariffs. Wildfires now ripping across several states. Progress on the Hawk Fire around Reno, now 27% contained. ABC's Melissa Adon is there.
2: There are so many people who have been impacted from this fire and have just been pushed out throughout Reno and displaced from their homes. This is a fire that broke out over the weekend, already burning more than 15,000 acres. It's injured three people, three firefighters, and firefighters really have a lot of work ahead of them.
1: Texas, west of Dallas, the Ross Fire now growing to about 50,000 acres. This is ABC News.
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5: Here's your forecast for Rocky Mount, Martinsville, and Smith Mountain Lake. All kinds of sunshine today with a high in the lower 80s this afternoon. Tonight, mostly clear, a low in the lower 60s. Mostly sunny on Wednesday, a chance of showers and thunderstorms in the afternoon. Highs tomorrow in the mid 80s. Then for Wednesday night, a chance of showers and thunderstorms with a low in the upper 60s. For Thursday and Thursday night, mostly cloudy. Showers likely with a chance of thunderstorms. Highs will top out in the mid 80s. Overnight lows in the upper 60s. And then on Friday, mostly sunny, a chance of showers and thunderstorms in the afternoon, with highs reaching the mid-80s. I'm Johnny Cottle on Southern Virginia's Country Station.

0: Morgan Wallen. That's called Don't We? Southern Virginia's country station, B99.9. It's Craig and Brent Jones.
1: Yes, I think we do.
0: We do?
1: I think we do.
0: We got
1: don't
0: you?
1: Don't we?
0: Do we got you? How are you? Doing well? Have you meandered into cup number two of your prescription strength coffee?
1: Not yet.
0: Not yet.
1: Not yet.
0: Hmm. All right, then. You just getting by on one today?
1: So far.
0: All right.
1: So far.
0: I finally broke down, and I'd been going without coffee.
1: Ooh.
0: And the past week or so, about every other day.
1: How you do that?
0: I would, I just kept forgetting to stop and get some cream. I had coffee, but I didn't have any creamer.
1: Uh-huh.
0: I kept forgetting to stop and get creamer. And so, I ain't drinking it without creamer.
1: Yeah.
0: And you can call me a wimp or whatever you want to. I'm sorry. I do not care for black coffee.
1: Uh-huh. Okay.
0: Just don't. Ain't gonna lie. Ain't gonna sugarcoat it or nothing.
1: Okay.
0: Just don't
1: Maybe
0: like
1: that's
0: it.
1: The problem. Maybe if you sugarcoated it, it would taste better and you'd drink it.
0: I've tried that. It doesn't work.
1: Oh, okay.
0: Yeah. Yeah. I've tried salting it. And I mean, if I have to, I can put a little salt in it. Takes the bitter out.
1: Yeah.
0: But then I have issues with putting salt and sugar in the same thing.
1: Oh, okay.
0: That's like two opposites.
1: Okay. A lot of people like salty and sweet together. I don't.
0: No, I just want one or the other, and I want the right amount of whichever one I want.
1: Yeah, right.
0: So, anyway, so I'd been going with the cold caffeination. I'd been digging around. There's a little gas station out next to where I live, because when I come in, everything's closed. But there's a little gas station out next to where I live, and they've got a drink machine. Not only is it a drink machine, but it sells bottles, the screw top bottles.
1: Yeah.
0: But they're like $2.25 a piece.
1: Mm.
0: So I'll dig around for some change.
1: Yeah.
0: And I'll swing by there and I'll feed it in there and I'll get me one of those.
1: Mm-hmm.
0: And I'd done that about every other day last week. But yesterday we were in town and had to pick up a few things. And I happened to remember, coffee creamer. So I got some. And then I got another little thing of cheap coffee.
1: Yeah.
0: Yeah.
1: So you ready now?
0: I'm ready now. Okay. I got me some coffee. I got me some creamer.
1: Good.
0: I'm caffeinated this morning.
1: Good.
0: I'm still not totally enamored with the coffee. But, you know, I'm going to have to spring for my H&C one day.
1: Uh-huh.
0: Yeah. I wasn't in Roanoke, so I couldn't get it.
1: Uh-huh.
0: Yeah, that's about the only place I can find it.
1: Yeah.
0: In your Roanoke. But they didn't have it where I was at. I was in Christiansburg yesterday. So I got me some cheap coffee and some creamer and I'm caffeinated this morning.
1: Yeah, okay.
0: Yeah. I mean, I'm not happily caffeinated, but I'm caffeinated. It's 9 minutes after 8. Stick around. Going to get somebody qualified for some free cash. Daniel's Auto Glass and Tint Race Pool before you know it. Mm-hmm.

0: Jackpot is at $199. We've had a string of the last three race pools that we have done. We have had winners the last three winners in a row. It's been a while since that's happened. So we got a good streak going. $199 sure look good in your billfold.
1: Mm-hmm. Yeah.
0: So be listening for the touch tones. We'll get you qualified coming up. Got some Blake Shelton in the next couple of minutes.
2: Here's Sammy.
0: Third Rate Romance. Mm. It's on B99.

0: Blake and Austin, Southern Virginia's country station, B99.9 Morning. It's Craig and Brent Jones.
1: Yes, sir.
0: In your house. We see this pop up every year. Stories about pets or kids being left in hot vehicles.
1: Yeah.
0: So, and there's another story here. Now, this took place in California, Newport Beach. And California is one of them weird states because it's like at one end of it, it's hot.
1: Yeah.
0: Most of it is, you know, warm to temperate.
1: Right.
0: But then you get into the other end of the state and not so hot. So, yeah. New York Post reports a Newport Beach, California police officer recently smashed a window and rescued five dogs from a hot car.
1: Hmm.
0: Dogs were inside the car with the windows only slightly cracked, saying they looked stressed. Vet checked them, found their body temperatures were dangerously high. Police issued a misdemeanor citation for animal welfare violations. I know we've been a little cooler than normal.
1: Yeah,
0: this summer.
1: The last few days have cooled off a bit.
0: Yeah.
1: Too, yeah.
0: Yeah. It's been a started draining the pool.
1: Uh-huh.
0: Because my water turned green because it'd been so long since we'd been able to get in it.
1: Yeah.
0: And then I kept waiting thinking it would heat up again enough that you know, I could put some chemicals in there and
1: Cuz after all it's still August.
0: It is.
1: Yeah.
0: I mean, usually it's on up until September. Yeah. There's a couple of days. I mean, you'll get a run of 3-4 days. And if I have a day or two where it's in the 90s, it'll warm up enough that I can get in there. Because I don't like to be cold and wet.
1: Yeah.
0: I don't like to be cold.
1: Being cold is not too good. Being wet is sometimes not too good. But
0: depends.
1: Being cold and wet.
0: Both of them at the same time.
1: Yeah.
0: Uh-uh. No. There's no time I want to be cold and wet at the same time. So it's...
1: Yeah.
0: Unless it gets warm enough, I ain't getting in there.
1: Yeah.
0: So I finally decided it's August in the 20s, and it just ain't gonna happen.
1: No,
0: it ain't gonna happen. So, and plus my water had turned the color of the grass.
1: Yeah.
0: So I started draining it, and it usually
1: kind of dampens your swimming spirit, doesn't it?
0: Well, I mean, it was sad because I remember the last time we were in it was, honestly, it was right around the 4th of July, a little bit after, you know, about the middle of July.

0: was the last time we got in it. And it's one of those things, is you look forward to it, and then when you actually get in it, you enjoy it. Yeah. And you kept waiting for another string, and because where I live, I need it to be 85 at least,
1: yeah,
0: if not in the 90s, for it to get, you know, the water warm. And when it's cooler, it just don't happen.
1: Yeah.
0: And like I said, I ain't getting wet and cold. That ain't happening. So I'm getting that drained out. It's depressing. But it's been so much cooler. I mean,
1: yeah,
0: we've hit like 80-ish or lower 80s. But we've also had some nights that have been cooler. There have been some mornings I got up and to leave and come here and I had a jacket on.
1: Well, it was almost that way at my place this morning.
0: Yeah. So, I mean, I thought about it, and I thought, well, all my jackets are in the truck. Because what happens is I put a jacket on, and I'll get in the truck, and then I get here, and it's warm, and I take the jacket off and put it in the seat. And I get home, and I forget to take it
1: in the house.
0: Back in the house. And so,
1: or you know it, you got a whole closet full of jackets in your truck and none in the house.
0: I do. I got like three in there now. and they're the lighter ones that I've got. So, but, yeah, I know around here, it's been a little bit cooler, but still, don't leave your pets in the vehicle. No. I mean, unless you or someone else is going to be in there with them and you can run the AC.
1: Yeah.
0: And if you don't have the AC, if you're thinking you're going someplace, you got to leave them in the truck and you don't have AC. Don't just leave them home.
1: Just leave them home.
0: It's no sense in doing that. But you see these stories pop up every year. It's 8:21. Stick around. Another chance to qualify for some free cash coming up between now and 9. Touchstones on the way from B99.9.
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1: With news on B99.9, I'm Lisa Ruttman. A 38-year-old Martinsville man is being held without bond after police say shots were fired Saturday in the 900 block of Starling Avenue. Officers found evidence in a business parking lot, but no one was hurt. Kevin Preston now faces attempted manslaughter and several gun charges. A 74-year-old man has died following a Sunday evening crash in Bedford County. State police say Jimmy Orange ran his truck off Moneta Road near Home Place Road, vaulted an embankment, and crashed. He later died at Roanoke Memorial. A Franklin County deputy turned a roadside assist into an emergency blood delivery. Deputies found a medical courier stranded with a flat tire while carrying urgently needed blood from Raleigh to Roanoke Memorial. Deputy Ashley took the shipment and delivered it to the hospital. Farmers in Botetourt County say rising fuel, fertilizer, and feed costs are making it harder to stay in business. USDA figures show Virginia lost about 400 farms last year, and local producers say buying locally can help keep smaller farms operating and preserve the regional food supply. With news on B99.9, I'm Lisa Ruttman.
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3: Here's your forecast for Rocky Mount, Martinsville, and Smith Mountain Lake. All kinds of sunshine today with a high in the lower 80s this afternoon. Tonight, mostly clear. A low in the lower 60s. Mostly sunny on Wednesday. A chance of showers and thunderstorms in the afternoon. Highs tomorrow in the mid 80s. Then for Wednesday night, a chance of showers and thunderstorms with a low in the upper 60s. For Thursday and Thursday night, mostly cloudy. Showers likely with a chance of thunderstorms. Highs will top out in the mid 80s. Overnight lows in the upper 60s. And then on Friday, mostly sunny, a chance of showers and thunderstorms in the afternoon, with highs reaching the mid-80s. I'm Johnny Cottle on Southern Virginia's Country Station,

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1: Yeah, let's do.
0: That's Rhubarb Jones. You got a new nickname today.
1: Yeah.
0: 276-629-9999. 888-517-B999. 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

0: And the magic numbers to qualify for some free cash. 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
0: Free.
1: Yeah.
0: While you dial it in this morning, here's Luke Combs. 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
3: Hey, good morning.
2: Hey, how are you?
3: Well, I'm going to be really good if I'm 9.
2: Well, I'm sorry. You have to be at least 18 to qualify for the Daniel's Auto Glass and Tent Race Pool. So hopefully I'm not disappointing you today. But just, you know, we got to follow the rules and all.
3: I understand.
2: You understand. What's your name?
3: Angela.
2: Angela, where are you calling from?
3: Bassett.
2: Are you ready to spin the wheel and qualify for some free money?
3: Yes,
2: she's ready. She's more than ready. All right, Angela, reach up there, grab that wheel. Give her a whirl. They're racing at Daytona. You know that, right?
3: Come on, good number.
2: Come on. Big money. Big money.
3: Big money.
2: 199, that's what you got a shot at. Angela, you have just qualified, and you qualify. Well, look at you. You got a top 10.
3: Look at me.

0: Yeah, not really. Number 9.
1: Well, close. You got number 8.
0: See, that's a good number, too.
1: That is a good number. So, whoever starts 8th at Daytona, they win the race, then you can win some money, Angela. $199.
0: Cool. Great. Thank you so much.
1: You are so welcome. We appreciate you waking up with us this morning. All right, folks. More opportunities? I'm going to give you another chance. Well, yeah, I guess I am. I got another chance next hour.
2: Between
1: 9 and 10. It's another opportunity to qualify for some free cash. Daniel's Auto Glass Tent Race Pool here on B99. We've also got an opportunity to score rodeo tickets. We got rodeo tickets too, Brent.
2: Oh, yeah.
1: So that rodeo is coming to Wynn Vineyards, Smith Mountain Lake. Rodeo coming up on September 5th.
2: Cool.
1: So listen for the ticket window to open. It will happen between now and 10 when it does be caller 9. And we'll set you up with a pair of rodeo tickets there for Wynn Vineyards. Bull riding. That would be interesting to race some bulls.
2: Yeah, it would.
1: Bull riding, barrel racing, mutton busting, and mini bulls. They'll have food trucks there and vendors as well. Bull racing and barrel riders. If you've never seen it, you should see it on September 5th. Maybe I need another cup of the cheap coffee. Maybe that's what it is. I don't know. But anyway, you can also... What's that?
2: Maybe.
1: Well, I don't know. Maybe I just need to break down, buy some good coffee, and quit pinching pennies. 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Mm-hmm. If you're just like, I want to register, I ain't got time to listen for you. We'll make time, doggone it.
2: Yeah.
1: We're worth it. 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So you take care of that. All right, what we got shaking here? It's about 12 in front of 9. We got Joe Nichols on the way in just a couple of minutes. Also, some low cash next. Let's check in now. Randy's Auto Sales, Rocky Mount. Randy Jones, I hear you got a summer sale going on.
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0: Well, you heard the girls.
1: Yeah.
0: That ticket window's open if you'd like to score some tickets to go check out the rodeo. Well, my friends, the rodeo is coming to Wynn Vineyard, Smith Mountain Lake. That date is September 5th. So, ticket window open. Rodeo tickets, you need to call for them now. 276-629-9999 or 888-517-B999 if you'd like to go to the rodeo.
1: Yeah.
0: I'll give you a pair right now if you're the ninth caller. Good luck. Foggy Dylan, new stuff. Laney, John Mayer. Seems odd to say on a country station. Here's Phone, Keys, Wallets on B99.9.

0: phone, keys, wallet, and you. Lainey Wilson and John Mayer, Southern Virginia's country station, B99.9 Morning. It's Craig and Brent.
1: Yes,
0: we got 19 after 9 o'clock. And let's... we'll go with that. I was looking for a music bed up here, and I'm like, I got a bunch of stuff on this thing, and I couldn't remember what this sounded like.
1: Oh, okay.
0: Well, there I mean, you know. I do. I guess there's a reason I have it listed as funky music bed.
1: I suppose.
0: I mean, that's not real funky.
1: Oh, no. That's good.
0: It'd be all right.
1: Yeah.
0: See, we can give away some rodeo tickets. Morning, B99.9.
2: Good morning, Greg.
0: How you doing?
2: I am fan marvelous, buddy.
0: Well, marvelous. You sound marvelous. What's your name, my friend?
2: Nelson Sadler.
0: Nelson, where are you calling from?
2: Smith Mountain Lake, Moneta area.
0: So, you want to go to the rodeo?
2: Absolutely, brother.
0: Well, good deal. I got tickets for you. Wind Vineyard, Smith Mountain Lake. That show coming up September 5th. And you were going for all the bull riding, barrel racing, mutton busting, and mini bulls.
2: Heck yeah, I get to see all my cousins in the ring. That's cool.
0: All right, my friend, we'll make it official. You tell me who plays the best of the legends and the best of today for Smith Mountain Lake.
2: The one and only, B99.9.

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1: Oh, yeah.
0: Get somebody qualified for some free money. Daniel's Auto Glass and Tent Race Pool here on Southern Virginia's Country Station. Racing this weekend at Daytona. Got that Coke Zero 400. Caller number 9 going to qualify you for $199 right now. 276-629-9999. 888-517-B999. Race Pool this time through. Powered by Sobo. South Boston Speedway. Good luck while you're dialing. Here's some dialing tunage. Kenny Chesney, Carry On.

0: Kenny Chesney and Carry On. Carry on, Brent. Carry on.
1: Carry on.
0: B99.9.
1: That's a lot of carrying.
0: That is. Is that like luggage?
1: Yeah. I reckon. It's like toting.
0: You could have had a song about carry on. Carry on baggage, you know, for the plane. Carry on. Carry on. That shoulder bag. And I don't know. I haven't flown on a plane so long, I don't know what you can carry on, what you can't anymore. B99.9, Southern Virginia's country station. It's been.
1: I know you can't carry liquid ranch dressing.
0: No, you can't.
1: You found that out here recently.
0: Yes, we did.
2: Drivers, start your engines!
0: And apparently the high demand for ranch has left. Two. I had read a story about that last week, I believe.
1: Mm.
0: All the World Cup folks who were enamored with the ranch.
1: Yeah.
0: They went home.
1: Took it all with them.
0: Either that or the rest of us are like, yeah, we've had it.
1: Yeah.
0: It's good.
1: It's just normal for us.
0: It's good for what it's good for. B99.9, Southern Virginia's country station. Race pool time. Mm. Get somebody qualifying here for some money.
1: Yeah.
0: Morning. B99.9.
3: Good morning.
0: Well, how are you?
3: Fine. How are you, sir?
0: I'm doing peachy keen. What's your name?
3: Tracy Hogue.
0: Tracy, where are you calling from?
3: Roanoke.
0: You ready to qualify for some cash?
3: Yes, sir.
0: Wonderful. Reach up there, grab that wheel. Give her a whirl for me. There she rolls, round and round, racing at Daytona. Tracy, you have qualified in position number, got you in there, number 26.
3: 26, all right.
0: So whoever starts 26th at Daytona, if they win the race, you win the cash, $199. Good luck.
3: Thank you, sir.
0: You're quite welcome. We appreciate you waking up with us this morning. We'll have more opportunities to qualify for the Daniels Auto Glass and Dent Race Pool all week. 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

0: It won't be like this for long. It's Darius Rucker, Southern Virginia's country station, B99.9. And now it won't be like this for long. Nope. I mean, soon we going to wander on away from here, and then and somebody else going to be in here playing music and stuff. And yeah, you got to enjoy it while you can.
1: Yeah.
0: That's pretty much going to wrap it up for us, is what I'm trying to say. It is almost 10 o'clock. You see? Do you see clearly now the rain is gone?
1: I see, said Carpenter, so he picked up his hammer and saw.
0: You see what I have to deal with here, folks.
1: Who's on first?
0: Yeah, we're gonna, that's Rhubarb Jones this morning.
1: Yeah.
0: All right, Brent, we appreciate you.
1: Glad to be here. Glad y'all let me in the door. So y'all have a great week. And I'll see you on Friday.
0: Even if we didn't want to let you, you got a key. Yeah. looking forward to a Southern Fried Friday. It'll be here before we know it, I'm sure. All right, sir. We'll get on some George Strait. Because I like George Strait.
1: Yeah.
0: And it was already scheduled, so I might as well play it.
1: Yeah.
0: Robin James up for you next. Y'all have a wonderful rest of your Tuesday. I'll holler at you tomorrow morning.

the best of the legends, the best of today on B99.9. Russell Dickerson, a couple of days ago, shared a version of him covering Garth Brooks' Colin Baton Rouge. And he did a slower, stripped-down version of the song. And he got lots of comments on his Instagram post. But the one that jumped out to him was from Garth Brooks himself. And it said, "I can't imagine what it's like to have that much talent. Sincerely, love you, pal, G." And as you can imagine, Russell Dickerson freaked out. He said in his comments back to Garth Brooks, "Bro, I'm geeking."

Trace Adkins is a part of your 50 minutes of continuous country on B99.9. The Daniels Auto Glass and Tint Race Pool is back this week. 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

Southern Virginia's country station, B99.9. Dancing with the Stars fans learned yesterday that Sharna Burgess is officially returning to the ballroom. She announced on Good Morning America yesterday that she will compete in the upcoming 35th season of the competition. It marks her first return since 2021, where she was a former Mirror Ball winner. The season, Dancing with the Stars, it kicks off on September the 15th.

0: B99.9, it is Zach John King. It's called Get to Drinking. Let's do it. No, wait, it's a little early yet. Okay. It's the Scarecrow Trails a coming, which admittedly doesn't have the same ring to it as Christmas Time's a coming, but it's just as much fun. The Scarecrow Trail will be set up, of course, all over Rocky Mount with scarecrows created by you and me and businesses and individuals. 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

has a way with words, you noticed? The best of the legends play with the best of today at B99.9. That's Robin James. I hope you are enjoying this beautiful day. Thank you for letting me play your music from the PBT studios. This hour, Southern Comfort on the way, and I've got a sweet story from one of our country music stars coming up.

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1: Chris Stapleton is on B99.9. So over the weekend, Megan Maroney sold out not one, but two shows at the Bridgestone Arena in Nashville. And when she was on stage, they said there was just this heartfelt moment when she spoke to the audience and said, "I moved to town in 2020, so 6 years ago, and I never imagined I could sell out Bridgestone Arena, not once, but twice. She said, I can't thank you enough for the love and support you have shown me these years." This is her beautiful song, Beautiful Things, on B99.9.

talking about the Megan Maroney show a couple of minutes ago in Nashville over the weekend. Among her special guests that she brought out on stage, Dan and Shay, Lady A, and Kenny Chesney. And he seems to be a big fan. They toured together for the last year. Kenny's on B99.9 right now.

And be her at Southern Virginia's Country Station. I'm Robin James. My big brother Steve always says that you should get a daily dose of vitamin D by letting the sun shine on your face, about 10 or 15 minutes if you can. I did that yesterday and it felt so good. I'm going to do it again today. Mid 80s the high today. It's 72 right now at B99.9.

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I'm gonna let you go and walk away like every day I said I would. And tomorrow

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1: B99.9, it's Chris Young. He is from Murfreesboro, Tennessee, which is just right outside of Nashville. And he is one of those rare artists from around that area that have made it in country music. And I don't know why that's such a tough thing. It seems like the majority of the artists that make it in the business aren't from Nashville, which is really interesting. On the way, your Southern Comfort on B99.9.

0: B99.9 Southern Virginia's country station. Your Southern Comfort is meant to give you a smile, sometimes make you think, but absolutely meant to encourage you. And today it goes like this. One of the greatest things you could ever do in your life is wholeheartedly and relentlessly believe in you. It takes a lot of courage to become someone that you can count on. It takes a lot of strength to become someone who will always believe in you. But when you do, your entire world will shift. Suddenly, many things become possible simply because you truly believe in your own strength. The once impossible becomes possible, and the possible becomes inevitable. So here's your challenge today. Stop waiting for someone else to believe in you first. 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Take the step. Make the call. Chase the dream. 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And that's today's Southern Comfort on B99.9.
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Country Cafe, B99.9, Joe DiMessina, celebrating her 56th birthday today. And she was the first female in country music to have three consecutive multi-week number one songs from the same album. One of my favorites from her because of the lyrics of this song about resilience, making it through hard times. 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

He ain't worth missing. Toby says so. B99.9, so let's listen to him. It's Robin James. Thank you for spending the lunch hour with me and the Country Cafe. These 80s and 90s songs, they just take me back, and I hope they do too. Bring you some good memories and some smiles.

None. It is the Country Cafe. From small town in Kentucky to country superstar to actor and a career that's now lasted more than three decades, Billy Ray Cyrus turning 65 today. This is from his Some Gave All album. It Could Have Been Me on the Country Cafe on B99.9.

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1: Shenandoah on tour, and they're going to be an opener for Luke Combs in 2027. They've been re-releasing their classic hits from the 90s. This one includes Luke Combs and Jason Aldean. It's Sunday in the South, the Country Cafe on B99.9.

On the Country Cafe on B99.9, we are up to story behind the song. In the spotlight, Blackhawk and Goodbye Says It All. It was written by three veteran Nashville songwriters, Charlie Black, Bobby Fischer, and Johnny McRae. And according to Fischer, the writing session was not going particularly well at first. The three had gotten together with another song idea, and they worked on it for quite a while, not getting very far. So they did what songwriters sometimes do when nothing is happening. They quit and went to lunch. When they returned, somebody tossed out the idea involving Goodbye. And they said suddenly everything clicked. Fischer says, "We wrote Goodbye Says It All in just a couple of hours." The three writers knew they had something special, Fischer said. And Charlie Black's work on the demo, he said, really brought the song to life. Now, here's the interesting part. Blackhawk was not their first choice. Fischer immediately started pitching the song to Confederate Railroad. He thought it was perfect for them, and they passed. And so did several other established country music acts. Eventually, songwriter John

Johnny McRae was working for BMG, and Fisher took the song to a publisher, Plugger, who happened to be working with a brand new band that Tim Dubois was putting together for Arista Records, and that trio was Blackhawk, Henry Paul, Van Stevenson, and Dave Robbins. And suddenly, the song everybody else had passed on became the song that introduced Blackhawk to country radio. Arista released Goodbye Says It All as the lead single from Blackhawk's self-titled debut album in the fall of 1993, and it climbed all the way to the top of the charts, launching a run that would include Every Once in a While, I Sure Can Smell the Rain, That's Just About Right, proving that sometimes goodbye doesn't just say it all. That's the story behind Here Is Blackhawk on the Country Cafe on B99.9.

0: B99.9 Country Cafe, and the story behind the song, it's Black Hawk, and Goodbye Says It All. Happy 77th birthday today to founding member Henry Paul. What a career. Before Black Hawk, Henry helped found the Southern rock legends, the Outlaws, with the hits There Goes Another Love Song and Green Grass and High Tides. And then he formed the Henry Paul Band before reinventing himself in country music with Black Hawk. Three bands, three different chapters, and more than 50 years of making music. Thank you, Henry Paul, and happy birthday.
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This is B99.9. I'm Robin James from the PVT studios with 50 minutes of continuous country. Sun is shining, 78 right now. After a high in the mid-80s today, we're going to get down to the 50s for the overnight low, which is good weather for leaving the window open, unless you have bears in the neighborhood, and then there's that.

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It's a very good club. 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We are bringing you high school football coverage starting this weekend with the Connect Health and Wellness High School Game of the Week. Craig Richards and Ron Morris are headed to The Hole in Ridgeway. 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

B99.9, think as you drunk, Riley Green with a tip of his hat to Toby Keith. Riley is about to try something he's never done before. He'll make his debut on The Voice when season 30 premieres on September the 21st. He's coaching alongside of Kelly Clarkson, Adam Levine, and Queen Latifah. And of course, Riley and Queen Latifah are first-time coaches. And NBC apparently already likes the fit because Riley has been asked back for the Celebrity Edition, which will be new in 2027. So Riley picking up where Blake Shelton left off. Blake spent 23 seasons on The Voice, and he won it 9 times.

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I want to thank you for making this your radio station. It's Robin James. It was a month ago that John Pardee revealed he was divorcing his wife of 5 years, Summer Pardee. She on her socials expressed that it was a very difficult and deeply personal time. But she also went on to express gratitude for the kindness, prayers, and support she said that many have shown them.

Good new stuff from Ella Langley, Love and Life Again on B99.9. Smith Mountain Lake getting ready to celebrate its 60th birthday. They're going to throw a big bash. It's a sock hop. I think that's so awesome. It's going to be at the Smith Mountain Lake YMCA. It's September the 5th. 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So get that poodle skirt out, those Letterman jackets. 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

ranch hand in a pinch, man. 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
1: Horseback, Kojo on B99.9. I'm Robin James. I was talking about sitting outside yesterday and just enjoying this beautiful weather, and we're going to stay in the mid-80s for the rest of the week. So while I was sitting out back yesterday, my 18-week-old kitten, Fitz, was determined to get to me, and he literally climbed the screen door. And I was able to snap a couple of pictures of him doing his Spider-Man moves, which was, he has provided a lot of laughs. I haven't had a kitten in years, and he has provided so much love and laughs. But that those moves yesterday, got me laughing out loud. So if you see me on Facebook, I've got pictures of my kitten Fitz climbing the screen door, which is a habit I'm going to have to break right now.
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0: Southern Virginia's country station. I'm so glad you're listening. B99.9. It's Robin James from the PVT Studios playing you 50 minutes of continuous country on this beautiful afternoon. We are just 8 days away from the Franklin County Ag Fair. Kicks off next Wednesday. We plan to be there. Do you?
1: Bono!

Zach Top is on B99.9. Jason Aldean now has his first two diamond singles. Backstage at his sold-out Washington, D.C. show, Jason was surprised with the Recording Industry Association's diamond plaques for his Dirt Road Anthem and for his song You Make It Easy. And diamond means that each one of those singles has reached the equivalent of 10 million certified units sold. Congratulations, Jason.

B99.9, Southern Virginia's country station. It's Robin James. Just received some really sad news, and it's just heartbreaking to share with you that beloved country music superstar, Dolly Parton, has passed away. Just wow. We know that she has been dealing with some health challenges. She just last week made a viral acceptance of an award from the Academy of Country Music, and had been under doctor's orders, resting. No cause of death has been announced, and of course, we'll get some follow this story for you. But just really, really sad to share with you that that Dolly Parton has died at age 80. And man, she has left us with some incredible music. Just heartbreaking news today.

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1: You know, this old world is full of singers, but just a few are chosen to tear your heart out when they sing. 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

0: B99.9, just receiving the heartbreaking news that country music superstar, world-known celebrity Dolly Parton has passed away at the age of 80. We know that she has been ill, and this comes just a year after her husband of many, many, many years passed away last August. We are grieving today with the loss of Dolly Parton.
1: I was walking home from school on a cold winter day. Took a shortcut through the woods, and I lost my way. It was getting late, and I was scared and alone. But then a kind old man took my hand and led me home.

B99.9. This one is hitting very hard. We've learned the news that Dolly Parton has passed away today and don't have the cause of death. We do know that her health has not been good for the last year. So we are paying our tribute, our respects to Dolly Parton, and just thankful for the music. Thankful for the life she gave. What an incredible, incredible lady.

0: B99.9, mourning the death of legend Dolly Parton, passing away today. The last song that she recorded and released to us was just done in the last year. It was an older song, Light of the Clear Blue Morning, from several years ago, but she re-imaged it this past year, including Lainey Wilson, her goddaughter Miley Cyrus, and Queen Latifah. Here it is on B99.9.
1: You know, we're living in troubled and uncertain times.
2: Yeah, we sure are.
1: But we can't let the darkness win.
2: It's time to wake up.
1: Yes, because I can see the light of a clear blue morning. Can you? It's been a long, dark night, and I've been waiting for the morning.

0: B99.9, Light of a Clear Blue Morning was the last new song that Dolly released to us. And of course, Dolly with a song about hope and light and making it through the darkness. Just an incredible loss today. Dolly Parton passing away. I'm Robin James. Gene Allen is on the way next. He will continue featuring Dolly's music the rest of this afternoon. She left us with so many beautiful songs and just an incredible life and an incredible life. So remembering Dolly Parton today. Thank you for your time. Thank you for listening. I'll talk to you tomorrow. Take care of you. Bye.
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B99.9 from the PVT studios. I'm still here. It's Robin James. Gene Allen's down the hall. I'll let him in the room in a minute. This is Southern Virginia's

Ella Langley on B99.9. The Legends play with the best of today, remembering Dolly Parton's life today and the amazing music that she left us. For Gene Allen, I'm Robin James, and if you get a chance, go to our Facebook page and drop your favorite Dolly Parton song. We're going to play them all. This was one of my all-time favorites for the words to the song. She covered it. It was a rock hit first.

B99.9, the rodeo is headed to Wynn Vineyards at Smith Mountain Lake on September the 5th. We are giving away tickets on B99.9. 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

Bradley Green on Southern Virginia's country station. For Gene Allen, it's Robin James. We are mourning the passing of the legend Dolly Parton. If you haven't heard the news yet, passed away at the age of 80, and honoring her with the music that she left us. Islands in the Stream was just enormous. In 1983, it not only went all the way to number one on the country charts, but it also topped all the other charts. It was just a huge crossover hit, international hit, and it was written

The Bee Gees. And it actually started out as a Kenny Rogers song. He was going to record it alone, but Dolly walked in the studio, and Kenny later once said that when she came in, once she sang, the song was never the same, and it has become one of the most beloved duets in country music history. Two legends we've now lost, but boy, what a great song they've left us. Dolly Parton, Kenny Rogers on B99.9.

0: 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It's Robin James for Gene Allen, inviting you to go to our B99.9 Facebook page, and will you fill it up with your thoughts for Dolly? And we want to know your favorite Dolly songs. We're going to continue to highlight her music as we remember her and her life on B99.9. More on the way.
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0: B99.9, the best of the legends. Country Music Hall of Famer Dolly Parton passed away today in Nashville at the age of 80. Born Dolly Rebecca Parton, January the 19th, 1946. She went from a one-room cabin in the mountains of East Tennessee to becoming one of the most beloved entertainers in the world. What an inspiring story she's given us. And Dolly wrote an estimated 3,000 songs. She sold more than 100 million records worldwide. 25 of her singles have gone to number one on the Billboard country charts, and that doesn't mention the crossover pop hits that she's had, too. She won 11 Grammys, 3 Emmys, and was inducted into the Country Music Hall of Fame in 1999, fittingly for an artist for whose music couldn't be contained by one genre. She was also inducted into the Rock and Roll Hall of Fame in 2022, even though she objected to even being nominated. She said, "I'm country to the core," but they ignored her and inducted her into the Rock and Roll Hall of Fame. So somehow, even all of those numbers don't begin to measure Dolly Parton. Her songs, people know by heart. Children who've learned to love the books that she's left through her imagination library, and her laughter, her kindness, her joy, her faith. Just a remarkable lady and a giant in country music. We have lost an incredible legend today, Dolly Parton, passing away today.
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1: Here's your forecast for Rocky Mount, Martinsville, and Smith Mountain Lake. Tonight, mostly clear skies, lows in the lower 60s, mostly sunny on Wednesday, a chance of showers and thunderstorms in the afternoon. We'll see highs top out in the mid-80s, mostly cloudy skies for Wednesday night with a chance of showers and thunderstorms with lows in the upper 60s. Then for Thursday and Thursday night, mostly cloudy, showers likely with a chance of thunderstorms, highs in the mid-80s, overnight lows in the upper 60s. Looking ahead to Friday, mostly sunny, a chance of afternoon showers and thunderstorms with highs in the mid-80s. I'm Johnny Cottle on Southern Virginia's Country Station.
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0: The best of the legends, B99.9, and losing a great one today. Dolly Parton has passed away. A note from her publicist offered no details around the circumstances of her death. Just said that the post will be updated with more information as it becomes available. And Dolly Parton's nephew did share a video that is on Dolly Parton's Facebook page. And he said that the singer asked him to record this video several years ago. And so she was prepared for that. Country Music Hall of Famer Dolly Parton passing away today in Nashville at the age of 80. We're remembering her with her music. If you get a chance, go to the B99.9 Facebook page and drop your favorite song. We would love to hear your memories and your favorites from Dolly Parton at B99.9.
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2: Here's your forecast for Rocky Mount, Martinsville, and Smith Mountain Lake. Tonight, mostly clear skies, lows in the lower 60s, mostly sunny on Wednesday. A chance of showers and thunderstorms in the afternoon. We'll see highs top out in the mid-80s. Mostly cloudy skies for Wednesday night with a chance of showers and thunderstorms with lows in the upper 60s. Then for Thursday and Thursday night, mostly cloudy, showers likely with a chance of thunderstorms, highs in the mid-80s, overnight lows in the upper 60s. Looking ahead to Friday, mostly sunny, a chance of afternoon showers and thunderstorms with highs in the mid-80s. I'm Johnny Cottle on Southern Virginia's Country Station.

Southern Virginia's country station being 99.9 Scotty and Hootie. It's called Bottle Rockets. Gene Allen here. Thanks to Rob and James for sticking around a little bit. I had issues, trouble. And I hated it, too, because they had a whole thing planned for Dolly. We'll get to some of Dolly's music. Sad to hear about her passing today.

0: Dustin Lynch, It's Easy to Love on Southern Virginia's country station, B99.9. Stay close. We've got another 30 minutes of continuous country coming up, plus a check of the forecast, and more Dolly Parton as we remember coming up on B99.9.
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1: Here's your forecast for Rocky Mount, Martinsville, and Smith Mountain Lake. Tonight, mostly clear skies, lows in the lower 60s, mostly sunny on Wednesday, a chance of showers and thunderstorms in the afternoon. We'll see highs top out in the mid-80s, mostly cloudy skies for Wednesday night with a chance of showers and thunderstorms with lows in the upper 60s. Then for Thursday and Thursday night, mostly cloudy, showers likely with a chance of thunderstorms, highs in the mid-80s, overnight lows in the upper 60s. Looking ahead to Friday, mostly sunny, a chance of afternoon showers and thunderstorms with highs in the mid-80s. I'm Johnny Cottle on Southern Virginia's Country Station.

It's Morgan Wallen. It's Donway, Southern Virginia's country station, B99.9. Gene Allen here in the PVT studios, remembering Dolly Parton, who passed away earlier today at the age of 80. True American icon, and really more than a musician, but a prolific songwriter. This is Two Doors Down now.

Southern Virginia's country station, B99.9 Montgomery Gentry. It's Hell Yeah. Gene Allen here rolling through 99-Minute Music Marathon as we head home with AJ McGee and the Franklin County home team with Miranda Lambert. This is Mama's Broken Heart.

Southern Virginia's country station, B99.9, the late Dolly Parton there. Why'd you come in here looking like that? If you haven't heard today, and I can't imagine you haven't, Dolly Parton died earlier today. She was 80. I've been looking over social media, and it is amazing. All the stories that are coming out, probably my favorite so far is from Leanne Womack. She simply posted a picture of Dolly, and it says, "Can you imagine how beautiful the Angel Band sounds today?" And if there's one thing Dolly had, she had the voice of an angel. It's Jody Messina now. You're not in Kansas anymore on Southern Virginia's country station.

0: 99.9 Southern Virginia's country station, Little Texas. That is first time for everything. I don't know about you, but I'm enjoying this weather, this low humidity deal. Get this, tonight we're expecting a low temperature down to 61. I mean, 61. Like, that's unheard of, right? It's August still. Mostly sunny tomorrow, high near 85, which is about where we ought to be this time of year. 84 on Thursday, although some storms and showers move back into the forecast, and that means the humidity's coming back. But man, I'll take it. Like, it's almost like fall's on its way. Can't wait. This is George Strait.
1: He was

and a parking lot view. Man, it's just great. I hate summer, winter, fall, and spring.

It's Kenny and Dolly with Islands in the Stream. What a big hit that was. We are continuing to remember Dolly Parton, who passed away earlier today at the age of 80. We're heading home with Angie McGee and the Franklin County Home Team. 99-Minute Music Marathon continues with Lee Bryce. This is one of them girls on Southern Virginia's Country Station.

Southern Virginia's country station, being 99.9 Nate Smith. It's called World on Fire. Heading on with Angie McGee and the Franklin County home team. Good afternoon. I'm Gene Allen, hanging out with you in the PVT studios. Been a rough day. That news about Dolly just hit a little different, you know? It really did. You knew the news was coming at some point, but you really were hoping she would be like another Betty White and live to be 99.

That's Darius. It's called Beers and Sunshine on Southern Virginia's Country Station. Dolly Parton, rest in peace. It's her and Ricky Van Shelton with the Rockin' Years.

B99.9, Southern Virginia's country station with Carrie Underwood and the All-American Girl rolling through at 99, Meta Music Marathon. Good evening to you. I don't know if you've heard this or not, and it may ruin your day, but the sun will not set beyond 8 o'clock anymore until next year. Just thought I'd pass that along. That's what I'm here for. It's Clay Walker.

Southern Virginia's country station, B99.9, Kenny Chesney and Carrie on. Gene Allen with you. Rolling through a 99-minute music marathon. Trey Davidson coming up at 7 o'clock. He'll keep you all the way up until midnight, because that's just what he does.

0: That's Dolly Parton. It's called Think About Love on B99.9. If you have missed it, Dolly Parton died earlier today. We're doing a tribute to Dolly. It'll continue on through tomorrow. We'll be featuring a lot of Dolly stories and a lot of Dolly songs tomorrow. And that's just sad news today. You know, like I had said earlier, you knew someday that that word was going to happen, but you really wanted her to be the one to make it to like 100. You know, she was 80. Stay close. Trey Davidson is on your radio. He'll be up after 7 o'clock. More Dolly from him, and he'll keep you up all the way to midnight. Plus, we'll check in with NASCAR today from the Motor Racing Network. It's all on the way. My name is Gene Allen. I'm gone.
1: 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I'm Susie Armstrong. 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
1: It's anchors away again for NASCAR and the U.S. Navy. After a successful sold-out debut, Voyage, this season, NASCAR San Diego Weekend is re-enlisting for another tour of duty at Naval Base Coronado in 2027. The NASCAR Cup and O'Reilly Auto Parts Series are scheduled to return to the 16-turn, 3.4-mile circuit July 30th through August 1st next year. NASCAR and the Department of War also share a multi-year vision to continue hosting events after San Diego, with plans for 2028 and beyond. The proposal includes having different U.S. military installations across the country host future street race events. I'm Susie Armstrong. 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

Ella Langley and Morgan Wallen, I can't love you anymore. Just past 7 o'clock, B99.9 Nights. It's Trey in the PVT studios. Well, not only do we play the legends tonight, we have to remember a legend, honoring Dolly Parton tonight with many Dolly Parton selections, including the real story behind Hard Candy Christmas and Jolene. We'll find out what those songs were about and so many other things as we get through the night up to midnight. Let's start with one from Dolly. This is one of her favorite songs. It's called Coat of Many Colors.

Marty can't get the boots off quick enough. B99.9 after he's heading home after a night out. I guess she's been flirting all night. He wants to keep the romance going. But John, who says you've got to even take the boots off? Could be what's turning her on. Just saying. Well, celebrating birthdays today, Billy Ray Cyrus turns 65. Also, I'm going to throw this in there because a lot of Kiss fans out there would love to know that their lead rocker, Gene Simmons, is still rocking that

still rocking that 77. And this girl right here, Jody Messina, today's her birthday. She's turning 56. Let's go with her to Heads, Carolina, Tails, California, B99.9.

Michael McCollum to be loved by you. Jackson D no longer having to worry about impressing anyone because he's already done it. He's now an official married man. The singer revealed the wedding with a simple Instagram caption that said, "My wife," alongside of photos of the couple in the Scottish Highlands. Jackson Dean surprised everyone with a black suit, and his longtime girlfriend stunned the crowd with an off-the-shoulder gown. The two was engaged earlier this year, announced in January. I guess Jackson Dean's now posted the wedding photos on his Instagram. You can check those out. Here's Jackson Dean. Don't come looking. He's probably on his honeymoon. Be

99.9 Patty Loveless, she just knows you will. She's come to expect it from you. Eli Young Band hitting the road again, back on the road with their Keep On Dreaming tour, which launched on August the 6th in Washington, D.C., running out through late October. The band just released a 15 years deluxe edition of that album in May, featuring demos, alternative versions, and their surpassing platinum number one on the song Crazy Girl. The name, by the way, comes from their hit Even If It Breaks Your Heart, this song right here, which first appeared on their 2011 album, Life at Best. Eli Young Band on B99.9.

0: D99 playing the legends. And Dolly Parton right there in remembrance today. Old Flames can hold a candle to you. Dolly Parton, country music legend and beloved person from not only just fans, just about anybody loved Dolly Parton for what she stood for, being yourself and many things that she raised awareness for. Just a great, not only inspiration, but a person. She had a big heart. Well, today she passed away at 80. Her family announced the news today with no cause of death given. Dolly Parton recently faced health issues and was mourning the loss still of her husband, who passed away, Carl Dean, last year. Rising from poverty in rural Tennessee, she became one of the most celebrated entertainers in history with hits like Jolene, 9 to 5, and I Will Always Love You. She sold over 1 million records, earned 10 Grammys, starring in films, and built the Dollywood empire while giving away more than 300 million books through her Imagination Library. Dolly Parton leaves behind a legacy of not only music and generosity, but a lot of joy in a lot of fans' hearts. Today we remember Dolly Parton.
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